0: enjoy what last year.
1: Let me do right now.
0: Girl, as long as you're happy, yeah, man.
1: Yeah, I only a wife, you still a get born. My prof, I know about it. These niggas ain't shit still. As long as me loving me good.
2: Are you finished?
1: Oh,
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1: Yes.

0: 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We the best. 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Give me the light, yeah. And we turn it up every time.
1: Every time.
0: And we bust it up, watch it, yeah.
1: Watch it.
0: Ha!
2: Kimba, how you bad, sir?
3: La playlist Énergie Antilles. Tous les hits numéro 1 sur Énergie. It's music only.

your boy inside the VIP. Baby, really, you want to see the P tonight?

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1: 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I pray for you, my dog. You been through a lot of shit, my boy. I know God gonna bless you. Just keep your head on straight. Stay out the bullshit.
2: Et si on faisait une big surprise à vos proches à Paris? Énergie Antilles vous donne

0: as fuck.
1: I see a boy inside the VIP. Baby, really, baby, really want to see the P tonight.

0: Yo, man.
1: Yo.
0: Open up, man.
1: Yo, what do you want, man?
0: My girl just caught me.
1: You made her catch you?
0: I don't know how I let this happen.
1: With who?
0: The girl next door, you know? I don't know what to do.
1: So it wasn't you.
0: All right.

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1: Hey, okay, boom, boom. Yeah, yeah, yeah.
2: Hey, little boy.
1: Yeah.

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0: 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Love you vibe, yeah. We the best. Give me the light, yeah. And we turn it up every time, every time. And we bust it up, watch it, yeah. Watch it. Ha!
1: Kiba, how are you, buds?
2: Avec Yop, passe en mode Yop. C'est l'heure de rouler en Citroën C3, la citadine au style qui ne passe pas inaperçu.